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1: 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That's what I want, yeah.

0: 105.7.
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